full of the pages, not seen you in ages. But it's never enough. But what is enough?

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0: you were giving me advice that I seldom ever took, but your head never shook.
1: That's love.
0: Both knowing you were right, never shook a living right, just gave me that look.
1: That's love.
0: When I had to learn the hard way and you would let me fall, but never did it out of spite.
1: That's love.
0: You told me never burn

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No, the love's still strong. I hate to leave the party while the lights are still gone. Cherry candy wait.

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Everyone can face a crisis, but not everyone can make it home.

0: lady.
1: That's all I'm asking you.
0: Because I look good. You I smell good. Good. I feel good.
1: And you sing good.
0: And make love good.
1: Oh.